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With a ding a ling. Tuk tuk tuk down. Well, I want that stuff.

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1: Tobias Wilcock, welcoming on board Coconut Airways Flight 3722 to Bridgetown, Barbados. We will be flying at an height of 32,000 feet and at an airspeed of approximately 600 miles per hour. Refreshments will be served after takeoff. Kindly fasten your safety belts and refrain from smoking until the air.

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But you can believe it's gonna take the rest of my life to keep you.

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2: You broke my heart, 'cause I couldn't dance. You didn't even want me around. But now I'm back to let you know that I can really shake 'em down.